truth, know as you stand in your youth. 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When you hear of wars and rumors of wars, don't be afraid, it's not today. Cause nation will rise against nation on earth. So listen close, party people, cause it's gonna get worse. Famines and earthquakes to threaten our birthplace. With hell all over, you swear it's all over. Then a voice speaks out when you thought it was ending. Sorry party lover, this is just the beginning. Don't waste your time, smart and drop a dime. Pick up the phone, kneel down and listen close to the line. People tell you what's right and there's no way.

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So I'm here to tell you that you gotta beware of the men downstairs.

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0: 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You try and force me to do this.
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His evil breath smells just like death. 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
1: Now you see them kind of fool me. Now you see them kind of fool me.